0: Virgil Thompson's score to the documentary from 1936, The Plow That Broke the Plains. That was the Los Angeles Chamber Orchestra led by Neville Mariner.
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2: I am Claudia Chespejo. I'm a sustaining member of St. Louis Public Radio. 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
4: Don't let the name fool you. Charles Gounod's Petite Symphony is anything but small. Nine wind players, four movements, and not one wasted note. Gounod's name usually means grand opera or that soaring Ave Maria that he built over a Bach prelude. Here he trades the footlights for something closer and more playful, a nod to Mozart's old wind serenades, filtered through a Frenchman's ear for melody. Wit, grace, genuine craftsmanship. The Petite Symphony is 20 minutes ahead. By Scott Joplin, this is called Reflection Rag.